heaven. Perhaps nothing. 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
2: Can't face the break. So I'm coming back, coming back, coming back, coming back. Cause it hurts like the end of the world. Like betrayal, like betrayal of the soul I'd never thought of before. So I'm coming back till between my legs. Forget what I said.

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We read all the books, saw all the movies,

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And how you don't really get greatness without sacrifice. You don't get good things without a little bit of pain. And how happiness is the substitute for the emptiness that you can sometimes feel on the other side. I don't know, it just reminds me to call you, but then you never pick up the phone.

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Always plagued by what

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Femme Fatale. She goes back thousands of years. Back to the Bible and Delilah and Jezebel. Charming. Selfish. Dangerous. A garden of delights. A deluge of destruction.

0: faith in God, faith in man, faith in equal justice and opportunity for all, faith in the future.
1: Many of our children will not be